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1: I literally I can find samples everywhere. I always start with the melody first. And then I try to figure out the right sound for the melody. 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